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1: 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Caller VNI 1 said that her fire alarms have been going off since 1500 hours today. They are now off, but they beep every 15 seconds. Does not see or smell anything. Evacuation has been requested. 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

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Baker Street, Merrimack Street, Channel 3, 2115.

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1: 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She does have an inhaler, Channel 3.

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0: Lake Region of Plymouth injuries from a fall Delta Level 19 Birchwood Drive. Lake Region of Plymouth injuries from a fall Delta Level 19 Birchwood Drive. Dead on Highland Street, Channel 3, 2139.
1: 18 ambulance 2 responding.
0: 71-year-old male, not alert, fell out of his chair and hit his head. Laceration above his eye, lower GI bleed, and bleeding from his belly button. He does weigh 300 pounds, Channel 3.
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Lake Street Jean Meredith, hazardous condition, 119 Tucker Mountain Road. Lake Street Jean Meredith, hazardous condition, 119 Tucker Mountain Road. Edgley School Road, Trinity Road, Channel 5, 2143.

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Electrician and Plymouth 18 Utility went to the scene. Injuries from a fall dealt to level 19 Birchwood Drive. Electrician and Plymouth 18 Utility went to the scene. Injuries from a fall dealt to level 19 Birchwood Drive. Dead End Highland Street, Channel 3, 2146.

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1: 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Cars say there's a tree down past the school towards Heritage Farm, Channel 5.

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0: 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Caller stated the tree is in the area of Hawkins Pond Road and Dearborn Road.
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0: Street and 19-4 to 1 Don, seeing you with the tree across the road. We'll be working on clearing.
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0: Legion, 45 ambulance, want to be en route, Waconia Hospital.
1: 45 ambulance, one en route to Laconia Hospital.

Lake Station in Guilford. 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
1: 8 ambulance one responding. 45-year-old male, E2H on board, was walking and was struck by a mirror in the head. PD has been notified by the west entrance of Bank of New Hampshire Pavilion, Channel 5.

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1: 35 engine 3 responding. The caller is maintenance. They got a call from the address saying their alarms were going off. He arrived 10 to 15 minutes later. They were no longer going off. There's no illness. Evacuation has been requested, and it's Unit A, Channel 5.

0: 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Nothing showing three sides. 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
1: 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Nothing showing three sides. 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
1: Male two responding. 101-year-old female fell in her bedroom, unknown injury. The daughter is responding in a gray trailblazer. 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

Lake Jejun Alexandria with Bristol, sick person off level 701 West Shore Road. Lake Jejun Alexandria with Bristol, sick person off level 701 West Shore Road. Hipson Lane, Ledru Shores Drive, Channel 3, 248.

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Kelly Excision to Tilton Northfield motor vehicle accident, Interstate 93 North, mile marker 51.2. Channel 3, 433.

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1: 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Vehicle into the median, female with a head injury. 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
1: 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It's a fire alarm indicating sprinkler flow at the Riser 2 sawmill. 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

Lakes Region to Laconia, tree and wires down, 147 Lake Street. Lakes Region to Laconia, tree and wires down, 147 Lake Street. 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

Kilo and Stu responding. They said to use the back door for entry. They also requested a silent approach. 87-year-old female, unwell, vomiting, weak, pain all over. Channel 3.

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0: A large oak tree came down, has taken down two poles. Wires are on the ground.
1: Large oak tree came down, took down two poles and wires.

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0: 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We do have live wires on the ground, smoking, awaiting Eversource.
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1: 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They've been active for about 15 to 20 minutes. 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

0: 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Nothing showing from three sides. I'll be investigating, establishing command.
1: 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Nothing showing three sides.

0: 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Lakes Region to Laconia, hemorrhaging Bravo level 614 Benton Drive. Darby Drive to a dead end, channel 3, 749.
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0: 77-year-old male. He's been vomiting for a couple of days now. He's having abdominal pain. He's vomiting a coffee ground looking substance, and his abdomen is hard. Channel 3.

Lakes region to Hill with Bristol. Person fallen alpha level 253, New Hampshire Route 3A. Lakes region to Hill with Bristol. Person fallen alpha level 253, New Hampshire Route 3A. Quimby Road, New Chester Road, Channel 3, 815.

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1: 11C4 responding, holding Rito.
2: 4 ambulance, 3 is responding.
1: 4 ambulance, 3 responding, 73-year-old male. Wife heard him fall, questioning a lower leg injury, channel 3.

0: 13 ambulance 5 is responding.
1: 13 ambulance 5 responding. Approximate 30-year-old male that had passed out, but he is now alert and feeling cold, located by the bakery. Channel 3.

Langston Tilt Northfield, sick person char level 25 Chestnut Street. Langston Tilt Northfield, sick person char level 25 Chestnut Street. West Street, West Main Street, Channel 3, 857. Apartment 1, 71-year-old female not breathing normally, woke up not feeling well and dizzy, recently got home from the hospital with AFib, Channel 3.

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0: 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Two-story wood, large wood frame with a very long driveway. Nothing showing from two sides.
1: On scene, long driveway, large two-story wood frame, nothing showing two sides.

Malaysia Laconia, additional call, lift assist. 24 Pearl Street. 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

0: Lakers and 13 ambulance one be in service from Cole Street responding to Pearl.
1: 13 ambulance one responding from Cole Street. It's a third party call for a patient at that address with severe dementia. She's stuck in a recliner, unable to get up. Looking at historical calls, it's a 77-year-old female. Channel 3.

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Lation, Campton, Thornton, 35 ambulance, one responding, sick person, 37 Spring Hill Road. Spokesfield Road, Mountain View Road, Channel 3, 924.

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Diabetic problem, Delta level, 128 Alton Mountain Road, Lakes Region 2, Alton. 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Diabetic problem, Delta level, 128 Alton Mountain Road, High Point Drive, Rand Hill Road, Channel 3, 1047.

0: ambulance one in service and responding.
1: One ambulance two responding. It's a 48-year-old male, was not conscious, is breathing, has been sick for a week and vomiting, is known diabetic. He was starting to awake by the end of the call, and then they stated he was starting to pass out again. Channel 3.

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1: 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Unit A Alpha, Chelmsford.

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Paramedic requested to the scene. Diabetic problem, Delta level. 128 Alton Mountain Road. Lakes Region 2, Alton. Paramedic requested to the scene. Diabetic problem, Delta level. 128 Alton Mountain Road. 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
0: If there is no response on an in-town medic, can you please tone for next new medic? 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

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Patient seizing, 128 Alton Mountain Road in Alton, Lakes Region 2, Gilmanton, for a paramedic diabetic problem delta level with patient seizing. 128 Alton Mountain Road in Alton, High Point Drive to Rand Hill Road, Channel 3, 1121.

9 ambulance 1 responding. It's a 48-year-old male that was not conscious, is breathing, been sick for a week, vomiting, having a diabetic crisis, is now seizing. 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

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Abdominal pain, Charlie, level 31 Dixon Street, Lakes Region to Laconia. Abdominal pain, Charlie, level 31 Dixon Street, Avery Street to Pine Street, Channel 3, 1133.

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2: 13 ambulance 2 responding. 35-year-old male has a sharp pain in the groin radiating to the back and kidneys area. 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

0: Legion of Belmont. 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
1: 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The wires are not down yet. Caller was concerned they might. 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
1: 7 Ambulance 2 responding.
0: 7 Ambulance 2 responding. 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
0: Eversource 3 over 8Y. 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
1: 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Main ice cream counter smoke detector. 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

0: still got bodies on the scene. Nothing obvious. Three suds. Two-story residential over commercial. We're investigating.
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3: 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The caller called the police department, said there was a pallet bonfire with an explosion sound that shook the neighbor's windows somewhere in that area. 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
0: You show me responding to the area of 59 Threshing Mill Road for flooding.

Region 2, Samberton, 19C1 responding. 59 Threshing Mill Road, flooding. Lakes Region 2, Samberton, 19C1 responding. Area 59, Threshing Mill Road, flooding. Early Hill Road to a dead end, Channel 5, 1258.

0: Lake Shujin to Laconia. Person fallen, trolley level, 406 Court Street, St. Francis Home. Lake Shujin to Laconia. Person fallen, trolley level, 406 Court Street, St. Francis Home. Daniel Webster Highway, Sunset Lane, Channel 5, 1302.
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1: Yeah, you show me on scene. I'm going to have what appears to be a blocked culvert. Road's completely impassable. You can hold the retones. 19-4 through 1 will be responding shortly.
0: 19-C1, on scene, blocked culvert. Road is impassable. Holding retone.
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1: 13 ambulance 2 responding. Patient is located first floor, room 134. A 79-year-old male that fell last Sunday, went to the ER for it. It's now having a change in mental status and mobility. 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
0: 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Just be advised, Town Highway has been notified. They're en route. We'll be remaining on scene.
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0: 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Daniel Webster Highway, Sunset Lane, Channel 5, 1311.
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1: 13 Ambulance One responding. 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It's a 13-year-old female that fell off a scooter, has a foot injury. 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

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Runs from Mount Major Highway, Channel 5, 1317.

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0: ambulance to respond.
1: One ambulance, two responding. 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They received a call of a false alarm due to a malfunction.
0: Crazy. 184 will continue with traffic. 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
1: 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One ambulance, two in service.

13 ambulance 1 under control, preparing for transport.

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0: Yeah, the water's begun to recede. I'm going to have 19431 in service. I'll remain on scene awaiting town highway.
1: 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You're remaining on scene for highway.

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1: Answering 19C1.
0: Yeah, the water's completely receded off the road. Road's reopened. Town highway is going to continue and get that culvert unclogged with the additional rains coming in this evening. You can show me in service.
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1: 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Chelsea.

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1: 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It's a 81-year-old male having uncontrollable diarrhea since last night. 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

0: 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Area of 660 Salisbury Road, Franklin, Salisbury Town Line. 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

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Heart problems, Delta level. 60 Main Street, come in restaurant. 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Heart problems, Delta level. 60 Main Street, come in restaurant. Gordon Street, Winter Street, Channel 3, 1450.

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1: 2 Ambulance 1 responding. Then the back parking lot, patient's in a black car that's next to a blue pickup truck. 55-year-old male, has a heart condition, forgot to take his medications, low blood pressure and AFib. 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
0: 8 engine 4 responding to carbon monoxide incident 243 Mountain Drive.
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CO incident 243 Mountain Drive, Lakes Region to Guilford, 8 Engine 4 responding. CO incident 243 Mountain Drive, Alpine Drive, Deer Run Lane, Channel 5, 1535.

Lake Surgeon 2, Tilt Northfield, sick person Charlie, level 26 Pine Hill Road. Lake Surgeon, Tilt Northfield, sick person Charlie, level 26 Pine Hill Road. Runs from Willow Street, channel 3, 1541.

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2: 21 ambulance 2. 72-year-old female has been falling a lot, incontinent, slurring speech. She's not aware that an ambulance has been called. It was a third-party call, and 911 has not been able to reach her on her phone number. Channel 3.

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0: 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Correction, number 30.

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Oil spill, 30 Knox Mountain Road. Lake Region, Samberton, 19 Ambulance 2 responding. Oil spill, 30 Knox Mountain Road. Weeks Road to Quimby Road, Channel 3. 1545.

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Rand Road, Susan Lane, Channel 3, 1548.

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0: 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The dogs have been secured and the patient's chest is now starting to feel funny.

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1: 1 ambulance, 1 responding.
2: 1 ambulance, 1 responding, 55-year-old male, chest pressure, high BP of 200 over 120, tachycardic. 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

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Lake Street and Tilt Northfield, an additional call, motor vehicle accident, I-93 north by mile marker 53. Crossover 53.4 to crossover 51.2, channel 5, 1611.

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1: 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The caller to 911 sounded young. She said her little sister's eyes rolled back and then disconnected. 911 is attempting to regain contact with them. Channel 3.

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1: 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Can you start me a mutual aid ambulance to that motor vehicle accident?
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1: Engine 1 responding. From State Police, a 2-vehicle crash, and they requested the fire department as precaution. Channel 5.

Lakes Region 2, Franklin, an additional call. Motor vehicle accident, I-93 northbound, mile marker 53 in Northfield. Lakes Region 2, Franklin, an additional call for an ambulance. Motor vehicle accident, I-93 northbound, mile marker 53 in Northfield. Crossover 53.4 to crossover 51.2, channel 5, 1617.

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0: We have a recall, one officer in need of for coverage.
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0: Lexington Meredith EMS, difficulty breathing, echo level 7 Lower Terrace Avenue. Lexington Meredith EMS, difficulty breathing, echo level 7 Lower Terrace Avenue. Some Terrace Court, Lower Ladd Hill Road, channel 3, 1750.
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1: 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He is a diabetic and has a pacemaker. 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

Lake Susan in New Hampton, correction, Samberton, outside fire. In the area of 666 New Hampton Road, Samberton General Store. Lake Susan to Samberton, outside fire. In the area of 666 New Hampton Road, Samberton General Store. Prescott Road, Kenwood Avenue, Channel 5, 1757.

0: 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Lakes Region of Franklin, foot injury, alpha level 68 Lancaster Street, Riverside Housing. Central Street, dead end, channel 3, 1805.
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0: 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Now the arch of her foot and her ankle is swollen. 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

Lakes Region of Bristol, injuries from a fall, Bravo Level 30, Hillside Avenue. Lakes Region of Bristol, injuries from a fall, Bravo Level 30, Hillside Avenue. Green Street, North Main Street, Channel 3, 1820.

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1: 4 ambulance 3 responding. 91-year-old male fell with a head wound. Bleeding is under control. Laceration above his eyebrow, channel 3.

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1: 7 Ambulance 1 at Franklin Hospital.
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1: 45 Ambulance 6 at Laconia Hospital.

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Lake Shuzhen to Belmont, signal 21, 45 Concord Street. 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

0: 3 ambulance one responding.
1: 3 ambulance one responding. Female has intentionally swallowed motor oil. Police have been notified. Channel 3.
0: Do we need to stage it this time?
1: Nothing has told me that you need to. All I was told by a partner was that a female swallowed motor oil.
0: Received.

0: 3 ambulance on flight, Susan.
1: Go for 3 ambulance on.
0: I did speak to police. They confirmed the scene is secure. 911 is updating. It's a 12-year-old female, and it's a Bravo-level call.

0: Three ambulance, one from Lake. She's in correction by 911. She swallowed rotor oil.
1: Could you repeat that?
0: 911 also updated that it was not motor oil, but it was rotor oil.
1: Sounds good. Three ambulance, one on scene.
0: Three ambulance, one on scene.

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0: 6-1, 6 ambulance, 2 responding. A pickup truck crashed into a pole. The pole has snapped and is on the ground. Wires are down. The driver has fled into the woods. Eversource has been notified already. Channel 5.
1: Receive, just confirming PD is en route as well.
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1: 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We're going to be on scene. Pull down in the road.
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